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Ki Leolam Chasdo. His mercy endures forever. Amen. And when we sing Hodu L'Adonai, we lift our hands, because Hodu is the word for giving thanks and praise. And we can lift up our hands as a worship and praise offering to Him. Let's do it together.

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Ki Le'olam Chasdo. His mercy endures forever. Amen. And when we sing Hodu L'Adonai, we lift our hands because Hodu is the word for giving thanks and praise. And we can lift up our hands as a worship and praise offering to Him. Let's do it together.

0: triumph over our enemies. You've given us the victory.
1: As worshipers, we want to speak, play, and stretch our hands out toward you and bless you in the name of our Lord with the priestly blessing.